from Toronto, with a few roots in Calgary. That's Shadowy Men on a Shadowy Planet with Having an Average Weekend, the surf music track used by the Kids in the Hall for a TV theme. Definitely surfy. But that was a label the band resisted until 2016 when they released a compilation entitled, Oh, I Guess We're an Effing Surf Band After All. They lasted from 1984 to 1996, but started playing the occasional show again in 2012. A former member was the late Dallas Good of the Sadies, and Steve Albini, the producer slash engineer known for working with Nirvana and the Pixies and so many more, liked Shadowy Men so much that he worked on one of their albums for free. Hello again, I'm Alan Cross, and this episode is in response to a couple of emails I've had about a very particular and extremely enduring part of the world of rock. You know surf music when you hear it. There's a particular type of twang to the guitar. There's always lots of reverb. The ride cymbal comes through from the drummer, who might be playing a trashy-sounding snare drum. And if there aren't any vocals, well, that's fine. That surf feel is found throughout rock and beyond. In fact, surf music could be considered one of the building blocks of punk rock, amplifier design, and innovations in the recording studio. Okay, hold on. We'd better start at the beginning, because, well, it just goes back further than you might realize. When Portuguese explorers introduced the Spanish guitar to native Hawaiians in the 19th century, those Hawaiians developed a different playing style, laying the guitar horizontally on their laps while using a steel bar against the strings while plucking notes with the other. When the U.S. annexed Hawaii in 1898, there was a craze of Hawaiian-style music that lasted beyond the Second World War. Here's a bit of a sample from the 1930s.

Link Wray wasn't the only one on this path. In 1958, Duane Eddy got super twangy with a track called Rebel Rouser. This wasn't a surf song. It was a couple of years too early for that. But it had a lot of the elements, including a ton of reverb. This had an influence on not only the coming surf wave, sorry about that, but also electric guitar playing in general.

In 1961, Dick Dale, another L.A. guitarist, offered up another instrumental. It was called Let's Go Trippin'. Now the surf sound is starting to take form. Three chords and a twangy guitar. And if you listen closely, there are also some Middle Eastern influences in the mix. Dale learned some of those Middle Eastern licks from his Lebanese uncle.

Okay, that's fun. I actually like that version better than the one that came with their 1979 debut album. But, you know, that's just me. In 1980, The Clash released their Sandinista album, a triple record that contained a song based on a line from Apocalypse Now. It was called Charlie Don't Surf. And yes, it had some surfy bits in the arrangement.